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0: 27 WEVN Cincinnati's Rock Station. Seems like a lot of people are fired up over this one for the question of the day. How many original members does a band need to have to still be called that band? Steven, what do you think, man?
1: Ooh, for a band to have the same number of original members to be called the same band, I would say at least 80%.
0: Okay, yeah.
1: Because anything beyond that, you get down to 50% of the original members.
0: Yeah.
1: It starts getting too diluted. Then it starts to become a cover band.
0: Exactly. I think the exact same way as you do, Steve. Appreciate you being a part of the show today. How many original members does a band need to have to still be called that band? Hit the talk back, Mike, on the iHeartRadio app. So

0: It's 1027 WEBN, Cincinnati's rock station. All right, let's go to one more caller. How many original members does a band need to have to still be called that band? Let's go to Terry. Terry, what do you think?
1: Oh, man. You know, they got to have at least one, and preferably it's the singer.
0: Uh-huh.
1: I don't care if you're the original drummer in a band. Nobody cares. But you got to have the original singer.
0: Yeah, I think that plays a big factor in that, for sure. Appreciate you being a part of the show, Terry. Anytime you want to be a part of the show, you can just hit that talk back mic on the iHeartRadio app.
2: 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A chance. If

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1: From the people who brought you It's the Dog Park comes...

It's 1027 WEBN, Cincinnati's Rock Station. It's Battle, so apparently we're now giving robots degrees and putting them in school. I'll fill you in on the details about that next. Tinfoil hat guy here in a second.

0: 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Robots are now going to school, which feels like that part of the movie where humans should start paying attention. Hey, it's battle. There is a robot school in China that is training humanoid robots in programs that are basically like majors. They can study technical work, nursing, arts, or sports. They say the goal is to improve their movement, thinking, and job skills before they're sent out into the real world. So, yes, robots are getting diplomas now. Meanwhile, mine still can understand when I yell at it to stop playing the wrong song.
1: It will be the kind of night that makes you call in sick preemptively.

Thursday, September 3rd at Megacore Pavilion Outdoor. Kicking off Booms Day weekend, which culminates with the 50th Western and Southern WEBN fireworks. And the best part? Tickets are only $10.27, which breaks down to 1027. You know, our frequency. Frog Lakey. Let's just hope the opening chord doesn't accidentally set off the barges. 1027 WEBN. iHeartRadio Music You Should Know. 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

So Cincinnati just ranked number 18th for the most stressed cities in America, which feels kind of rude, but also fair. It's 102.7 WEBN. It's Battle. Yeah, Wallet Hub looked at work hours, credit scores, food insecurities, divorce rates, you know, all the fun stuff. Detroit came in at number one. So, hey, you know what? At least we're stressed, but not championship stressed.

0: It's 1027 WEBN, Cincinnati's Rock Station. There really is an app for everything now, including renting a dog by the hour. Hey, it's Battle. There's a new app in China that lets dog owners list their pets and people can pay to take one for a walk. Prices range anywhere from $1.50 to $9 an hour, depending on the dog. The app verifies identities. It tracks the dogs by GPS and also has pet insurance built in. Honestly, this sounds like Uber, but fluffier. It's perfect for people who want dog joy without dog vet bills.
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It's Battle Night. I got to tell you, one of my favorite shows growing up was on MTV. It only lasted like two seasons. It's called Haunted, where they sent people to these like haunted places. Every episode had a Ouija board, but I got to say, it had a really cool theme song. It was this one from Godsmack.

It's 1027 WEBN. It's Battle hanging out here with you on your Thursday night. You want to throw something into the playlist tonight while we're hanging out, let me know. Because if you don't, then I'll just continue to play what the boss tells me to play. 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

0: 1027 WEBN, Cincinnati's Rock Station. So people are admitting some truly personal things about what they find satisfying. Hey, it's Battle. New survey found that more than half of Americans say finally breathing through both nostrils after being congested is extremely satisfying. You know, that part makes sense. 74% say they check the tissue after blowing their nose. 45% have felt proud of what came out. Proud? Like their sinuses just won a trophy? And 27% have shown someone else. That's when oddly satisfying becomes, please keep that journey to yourself.
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TBN, it's Battle Dropped, a new episode of the Battleground Podcast. That's that wrestling show that I do every week. We caught up with the Intercontinental Champion from WWE, Penta. 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

So earlier today, I was doing some stuff around the building, and one of my coworkers down the hall was like, "Oh, I didn't know you got merch." And I was like, "What?" She's like, "Oh, wait, never mind. I'm wearing a Bam Bam Bigelow shirt to work." And she thought Bam Bam was me. I was like, "Is it because we're both fat and we have beards? You just assume?" You could be the judge. Check it out. It's on my Instagram, Battle On Air.

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It's 102.7 WEBN, Cincinnati's Rock Station. It's Battle Wrapping Things Up, getting out of here. Appreciate you letting me hang out. It's been fun. We'll do it one more time to close out the work week. See you back in here at 7 tomorrow night. Love you. Mean it. Bye-bye.

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Guaranteed Human, 1027 WEBN.

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0: 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Those guys are going to rock Columbus Stadium this coming Wednesday. If you're going down, you should go a little earlier than you are already thinking. At the Newport Music Hall there on High Street, they're going to have a power-up bar where you can go get your merch early, get some AC/DC-themed food and drinks. Seems like it's going to be a good time. Unfortunately, I don't think I'm going to make the big old rock show. 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I'm Nudge and got another block of rock for you next with Falling in Reverse and the Chili Peppers.
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You let me penetrate you. You let me complicate you.

0: and rocked Evanescence right before Nine Inch Nails there. Evanescence hit a career milestone recently. We got to celebrate their single Bring Me to Life. 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Pretty damn awesome for the band. They're going to come to town and rock Riverbend. We want to get you into the show. 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

0: And Something Wicked Ahead. That's a brand new one from Breaking Benjamin. And I got Master of Puppets. Now, Metallica's guitarist, Kirk Hammett, is a nice guy. So much so, when he bought Journey's Neil Schon's guitar recently for $87,500, he felt it was below the value the guitar is worth. So he actually offered to give Neil more money, and Schon decided to turn that down. It's just pretty cool that Hammett cares that much about music. Like I said, we're rocking Master of Puppets coming up on EBN. 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

0: Candlebox was going to leave us far behind, but decided after announcing their retirement, they were unretiring, and now they're even making new music. 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Foo Fighters are going to be celebrating their 30th anniversary with a special show in Connecticut at the Mohegan Sun Arena. We're rocking All My Life from those guys ahead on the Overnight EBN. You know,
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Cincinnati's Rock Stations 1027 WEBN. Of course, one of my favorite bands, Metallica, have yet again done their part in saving the world. All that craziness happening down in Venezuela. They've donated money for the earthquake relief funds. They also just donated $26,000 to a Cardiff food bank over in Welsh as they wrapped up their M72 World Tour, gearing up for the Life Burns Faster residency inside the Sphere. Oh, if only I had the money to get out to Vegas. Turn the Page is coming up as we go under the covers with Metallica.

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Here they are with their latest original, Words Are Worthless.

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0: I've mentioned it a few times here on the Overnight EBN. There's been a lot that happened this week in rock history regarding Guns N' Roses. I love to dive in daily and take a look back and see exactly what happened on this day. And boy, all in this week, in those articles, you can read about Slash getting a star on the Hollywood Walk of Fame. Axl went to jail, and Steven Adler got his walking papers, and the Guns N' Roses drummer lost his job in rock history this week. Check all that out and more at WEBN.com. We'll dive into a block of rock next with Tonic, Papa Roach, and Aaron Lewis.
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you've been rocking with me here on the Overnight EBN. We're in our last hour of a typical third shift, almost home free. If you're just getting up, welcome to your Friday. Johnny Cash.

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0: Disturbed only playing two shows in 2026. We're lucky enough to be just a short road trip away from the one they're doing nearest us. It's happening next weekend up at Incarceration in Mansfield. I've heard a bunch of amazing things about that festival. 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
1: 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Crews are working with a single car wreck on the ramp from southbound 75 to westbound 74. Traffic's getting by without a major problem. Elsewhere, you're doing fine. Northbound 75 and northbound 471, no troubles into downtown. Chuck Ingram with traffic.
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2: 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Highway traffic continues to look good this morning. No major problems at all to deal with, including weather issues inside the 275 loop. Just a few showers in spots. The further south you go, the more rain you'll hit. Near Crittenden, Chuck Ingram with traffic.
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0: Thursday, September 3rd at Megacore Pavilion Outdoor. 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

0: 1027 WEBN. What's the weird thing that you find attractive?
1: So my friends always laugh about this, but I find it really attractive when a guy has had a broken nose before. And it's kind of like smooshed his nose down a little bit. So he looks a little rugged.
0: Well, you know, Sarah, I actually had a broken nose. When I was a kid, we were playing tag at this gymnasium, and I was running backwards, and I turned around, and I ran face first into a volleyball pool, and I knocked myself out. I woke up surrounded with people all around me.
2: Seeing stars.
0: It was crazy. But my nose, I broke it. However, I got lucky because...
2: So that's what makes you so attractive.
0: Well, that's not what I'm going here. Well, thank you. My nose is squishy. If I wasn't a big germaphobe, I'd really let you give it a good push. But look at this. I can push my nose. Ever since that, my nose is super squishy, but I got lucky.
2: It's like a SpongeBob nose.
0: I got lucky, though, because if I would have, when you get yourself in trouble, as if it gets, mine got smashed flat on.
2: So, you go nose up though.
0: Yeah, then
2: ooh,
0: you're
2: and
0: in
2: hit
0: trouble.
2: The brain.
0: Or sideways. Damn, you went right to that. Said pure death.
2: I watch a lot of crazy movies, Shroom.
0: But don't mess with Sarah. She knows karate, and she will put that death move on you where you use your fist, you open
2: that's
0: palm,
2: right. That's
0: right?
2: What's up.
0: Ah, right,
2: yeah, don't mess
0: nose.
2: With me.
0: Oh, man, yes.
2: I see your rude Facebook comments. Just know that I know right where to get you on the news.
0: Oh, that's
2: in the nose.
0: Is there anything real quick here that you could relate with that you would find attractive about somebody that's kind of weird?
2: I don't know. I've got this quirk. I like an older man. My husband is 11 years older than me, and I've always been attracted to someone that's just a little bit older.
0: All right.
2: I dated somebody out of college that was 2 years younger than me. And I'm so weird. It just bothered me. I'm like, I feel like you're a baby. That's just my weird thing. Everyone's
0: right,
2: got it.
0: Hey, that's right. That's 1027 WEBN.
3: 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Southbound 75 is a slow go shortly after you come out of Florence. That is due to an accident near Mount Zion Road that has everything now but the right lane blocked off. Single file to get by. Better news on southbound 75's ramp to westbound 74. That wreck is in the cleanup stages. Chuck Ingram in traffic.
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0: 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It's Shroom and Sarah.
1: Good morning. Happy Friday. Yeah, How are we feeling?
0: We did it.
1: We finally made it.
0: Thank goodness.
1: Well, Shroom, love on a budget. Can you put a price on love?
0: Oh, man, it's expensive.
1: I know. We're going to talk about it coming up on WEBN.
0: Right now, Sublime's and Sonata.

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1: Well, Shroom, instead of instead of a booty call, they're calling it a foodie call.
0: A foodie call?
1: Yeah, have you heard of this before?
0: I have not. What is it?
1: There's a new term for everything. Every day they're coming up with something else. I mean, at least we're not out there in the dating world dealing with this kind of stuff. But with inflation, apparently people are using each other to get a free meal.
0: Doesn't surprise me.
1: Yeah, so they're looking to go on a date just so they can score that free meal. Now, ladies, I'm not saying this is our fault, but article out says 40% of Americans say they've gone on a date just so they don't have to pay.
0: Man.
1: Yeah.
0: Have you?
1: So anyways, the average first date now coming in at about $100.
0: Damn.
1: If you were out there in the dating world, would you use somebody just so you could get that free steak from Jeff Ruby's?
0: Wow.
1: If you knew the lady was paying?
0: Man, that is a really good question. You know, I haven't thought about dating in so long because I've been married 21 years this month. I dated my wife for years prior. So it's like, what would I...
1: We're going on 10 years, so I never even thought about this.
0: Maybe.
1: You know, but
0: maybe
1: I have a lot of single friends, and they're like, you know what? I got a good meal out of it. Is romance dead?
0: Yeah, perhaps. But you know, hey, that dead cow for free from Jeff Ruby's.
1: Food over romance. So whatever your vibe is, there is a mini to match it at I-71 at Stewart or at CincinnatiMini.com.
0: How do you like your steak, Sarah?
1: Ooh, I go medium rare. What about you?
0: I like it extra bloody.
1: Ooh, yeah.
0: You're waking up from a nightmare. It's 1027 WEB.

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1: Now, the offense lacking. Pitching was there. Seg, what happened?
2: Figures that you've got a 5 home run and you played 11 runs the night before, might have a chance. But good old Goodwin last night downtown. 37th, 1-0 game at Great American Ballpark and a blistering 2 hours and 15 minutes.
1: Brutal. Ew.
2: They hardly got, some of them probably hardly got in their seats.
1: We're still trying to get settled in here.
2: Justin Crawford lines a 8th inning RBI single to break up the pitcher's duel. Brady Singer, great last night, 7 1/3 innings, 4 hits and a run. Jesus Luzardo, 7 innings, 11 strikeouts, 2 hits. They got it done. The Reds had a chance in the bottom of the ninth. J.J. Bleday led off with a single. Spencer Steer hit by a pitch. But then Suarez and Tyler Stevenson both struck out. Marte grounded out, and that was it. Homestand continues tonight, 1-3 up against those Cubs. 7-10 game time, Hunter Green. We'll start for the Reds tonight.
1: And let's hope that he has a better start tonight than what happened on the 4th of July. Hopefully he's settled in now.
2: Reds Community Fund Telethon raising over $376,000 last night.
1: That's awesome.
2: A new franchise record. The proceeds go toward the RCF baseball softball outreach programs for youth across Reds country. PNC helped to drive out to the record total with a $100,000 donation.
1: Yeah, they said wonderful. As soon as you get to 100K, we'll match it.
2: Make sure you strike out for hunger this weekend, tonight and tomorrow at Great American Ballpark. 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Bring a minimum of 3 non-perishable food items. 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
1: Dude, I'm all set. I've got my 3 cans of Skyline chili that I'm bringing tonight.
2: Donors will also receive a voucher for a free Chick-fil-A chicken sandwich.
1: Dude, that's a win all around. 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That's easy to do.
2: That's tonight and tomorrow for St. Vincent de Paul.
1: And tonight, if you are going to be at the Reds game, I am the celebrity. I use that.
3: Whoa.
1: Very lightly. The split the pot 50-50 person.
3: I love that.
1: So I'm going to be set up there like towards the entrance. Come on over and donate to the Reds Community Fund. And hopefully you can win big this weekend.
2: Soccer tonight. TQL Stadium, the site. Burnley FC out of the Premier League in England will take on FC Cincinnati. No radio for this.
4: Ooh.
1: This is just a little friendly thing.
2: I don't understand it.
1: They're keeping it secretive. Yeah.
2: I don't understand it, but that's
4: strange.
2: That's way over my pay grade.
1: Now, right? You know who's going to be there tonight? Big celebrity J.J. Watt.
2: Okay.
1: He owns a team. Yeah, I think you've got the audio, Shroom.
4: Here's J.J. Watt.
5: I will be having some Grater's ice cream. I will be having some Montgomery and barbecue.
1: Ooh.
5: And I'm happy to try anything else you Cincinnati folks want to throw my way.
3: Yeah, what do you think he should try, Seg?
1: Where should he go?
2: Everything.
1: Everything. Yeah, right. Narrow it down to one. Give us one thing.
2: Start this morning at 8 and just keep eating.
1: Where should he start?
2: I don't make any difference.
1: Like Frisch's for breakfast? Hit up Zip's Cafe for lunch?
2: Frisch's, there's no longer there. So,
1: we've got one in Fort Wright.
2: World Cup, let's see. France beat Morocco yesterday 2-0, so France goes into the semifinals for a third straight year today in Los Angeles. Spain and Belgium, 2:30 on Fox Sports 1360.
1: I'm mad at Belgium.
2: Saturday, it's Norway and England, Switzerland and Messi and Argentina.
1: Ooh,
2: starting at 4:30 also
1: on
2: Fox Sports 1360. CareSource Invitational, Xavier. Cincinnati, Dayton, Ohio State will play in a preseason exhibition doubleheader on center court.
1: This is cool.
2: Cincinnati Open at the Linder Tennis Center.
4: That's cool.
2: In Mason, the home of the Transmitter. And Wednesday, October the 7th, UC and the Buckeyes, Xavier and Dayton.
1: And now, knock on wood, usually that time of the year, pretty nice weather. So hopefully that can stay true.
2: If they have bad weather, they're going to move it to UD Arena.
4: All right.
1: Let's hope it stays at the Mason courts.
2: Alicia Reese is nearing a deal in high school football to bring Princeton and Moeller together to play their game at Paycor Stadium on August 21st.
1: Now, that'd be fun for the kids.
2: Good luck to the Roger Bacon High School Underwater Hockey Team.
1: What?
2: They will compete this weekend in Minneapolis, Minnesota.
3: I haven't heard of that.
1: Underwater hockey.
2: They got a good team. They've had success there at the home of the Spartans.
3: All right. That's
1: awesome.
2: That's it.
3: Thank you. That's a lot of
1: sports. Do you think you could ever play underwater hockey?
3: Yeah, you know, probably underwater might be easier than above water for me. I don't know. It's less
1: better than skating.
3: Yeah, less strain on your muscles because you know the water aerobics.
1: You're going up against the water.
3: Hey, I went to an aerobics, a water aerobics class at the Y last year, and I was like me and a bunch of people, 60 plus. And
1: I was gonna say, boy, you had to be the youngest guy there.
3: It was great, Zag.
1: Did you have like the little foamy weights?
2: Get some video.
3: I did.
2: Get some video of that.
3: Hey, she was playing like great tunes. Like, you know, she was playing
1: the YMCA or what?
3: Yeah, was at the Y. No, I don't go to the Y anymore. I love the Y. I'm now going to the Mason Rec Center. But anyhow, that's right.
1: Hey, no, if you're going to do water aerobics, Shroom, from here on out, I need video proof of that. That's incredible.
3: No one needs to see that.
1: Maybe bring Seg. You guys can do it together.
3: Anyhow, you know what, though?
2: Yeah, I think so.
3: I would like to hear from some of the listeners here on what J.J. Watt should try. Give us a call, 513-749-1027.
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6: 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With earlier accidents out of the way, traffic in pretty good shape right now. Southbound 71's under 20 minutes between Fields Erdo and downtown. I'm not seeing any trouble at all. Southbound 75 through Westchester, and that continues right on through Laughlin. Inbound 74, problem-free at Montana. Chuck Ingram with traffic.
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1: Something that I am really excited about is I just bought a new painting. And I've never bought a professional art piece before. It's this huge painting of a woman riding a horse, and it's my new favorite thing.
0: Okay. Well, how about, I got an idea. How about I come to your house and I paint a picture of you riding a donkey, and I'll do it absolutely free of charge. And I'll even supply the donkey. What do you think? Hello? I
2: think we lost her.
0: Well, Sarah, can I paint a picture of you?
2: You know what? I'm good without that.
3: 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Highway traffic in pretty good shape right now with no delays to deal with. Different story over the weekend if the weather holds out. Northbound 75 is scheduled to be shut down between Galbraith and Shepherd for paving. That'll be this weekend starting at 11 o'clock tonight till 5 o'clock Monday. Chuck Ingram with traffic.

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1: Ooh, and we're going to get immersive, Shroom.
0: Oh, is there like a, what do you mean by that?
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0: 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Shroom, Sarah, and if you love video games, listen up.
1: Oh, this one, immersive. Immerse yourself, Shroom.
0: Yes, coming across. I will.
1: Coming across the street here to Kenwood, ooh, right at the mall.
0: Okay.
1: Which I don't do a lot of mall shopping, but I think this will get me over there. 40 different challenge rooms at this thing called Breakthrough. Hmm. Opening up on Monday the 13th. They say it's going to open up near that food court area, okay, on the first level. I think it's going to be sort of like one of those escape rooms. Have you ever played those?
0: Man, I'm terrible at those escape rooms. They give me anxiety. I'm not always a great team player.
1: Now that so I can see. Yeah, I'm the anxiety in there, thing.
0: I'm like, this sucks. I'm just going to sit here. You do it. Whatever.
1: See, I've never done those before because I know I'd be stuck for a very long time. I would never escape.
0: Well, they have some really cool themes with a lot of them. I know different ones.
1: Okay, now this is going to be a game room that they've got like three different categories here. Mental, physical, and skill levels.
0: Jeez. This doesn't sound fun.
1: They say breakthroughs, high-energy, interactive experiences are designed to bring people together. Hmm. I don't know. Yeah. You ever play a game of Monopoly with people?
0: Yeah.
1: You're like, I think I need to get a divorce after this.
0: Yeah, they can get pretty heated, man. Okay, so it has nothing to do with video games.
1: No, this is a whole immersive experience. Right. I mean, I am assuming it's very similar to an escape room. Just reading this quick thing about it. And I guess they've got like a whole kitchen, okay, and dining room where you can eat burgers and ciders and seltzers and things like that.
0: That
1: like a whole bar. Yeah.
0: All right.
1: I think you have to be able to escape to enjoy the food and drinks.
0: I was hoping I could just like sit in the corner and eat my burger while everybody else breaks me out. Look, you know, you and I should try this thing out when it opens.
1: I don't know. We might be stuck forever. I don't know if I trust us to get through
0: we'll
1: this
0: never
1: thing.
0: Get out.
1: It's called Breakthrough, though, opening on Monday at Kenwood Mall. So whatever your vibe is, there's a mini to match it at I-71 at Stewart or at CincinnatiMini.com.

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Happy Friday to you, Lunatics, Shroom, and Sarah. The Rolling Stones released a brand new album today. It's their 25th studio album. It's called Foreign Tongues. We're going to be playing it in its entirety coming up this evening at 8 p.m. right here on WEBN. And we also have an interview with Mick Jagger coming up next. 1027 WEBN.

0: and Cincinnati's Rock Station. Sarah, you were doing some Krogering. Did you happen to see the shirt?
1: Shroom, you know what caught my eye? As soon as I walked into that Kroger in Fort Mitchell, those beautiful black and gold tees. I'm talking about the 50th annual Western and Southern WEBN Fireworks t-shirts. They're out at Kroger. Go get you one.
0: Yeah, they're limited edition.
1: Yes.
0: I love that the gold on it has a little sparkle to
1: Ooh,
0: it in the sun.
1: Shimmery, yeah.
0: It's one of the absolute best we've ever done in all 50 years.
1: Yep.
0: You can also order it online, WEBN.com. It's Rage Against the Machines, killing in the name.

0: 1027 WEBN. Happy Friday to you, Lunatic Shroom and Sarah.
1: Oh, we are celebrating with some good grub in here, Shroom.
0: My belly's getting full.
1: How about some smoked brisket, American cheese, yes. Caramelized onions, fried egg,
0: yeah.
1: Breakfast potatoes. Of course, we're talking about breakfast and brunch from our buddies at Smoke Justice. Doing it right this morning,
0: man,
1: Shroom.
0: I love it. This is one of the huge benefits, apparently, to coming in early.
1: Yeah, welcome to mornings.
0: They bring in food.
1: Yeah, now, don't get too excited. Yeah. It doesn't happen all the time.
0: Well, thank you, Smoke Justice. This is amazing.
1: Yeah, they've now started serving up breakfast and brunch Monday through Friday, 6:30 to 11. And then for all my people that want to sleep in Saturday and Sunday till 2 p.m., yes, I will eat breakfast at 2 p.m. Actually, no. I could eat breakfast at any point in the day, but when Me it's too. Coming from Smoke Justice, dude, you know it's going to be good. I go to this place all the time for wings, sandwiches. I love their french fries there, their barbecue. I live right around the corner from their Shroom.
0: Oh, perfect. Well, that
1: and
0: makes
1: it is
0: sense.
1: My spot. That is the go-to.
0: Well, I can imagine you mentioned their wings, and I would love to try their wings next time I'm there because...
1: Dude, some of the best in the tri-state.
0: I got the chicken and waffles this morning for breakfast, and it's amazing. And that chicken, I know that their chicken wings are going to be good.
1: Dude, they've got some thick...
0: it's good.
1: I'm going to get real passionate about this here. Their chicken tenders at Smoke Justice are so good. They're so, thick... and meaty, and they've got this delicious crunchy coating on the outside, and I can see it on your plate over there, Shroom, and I'm starting to drool over the microphone.
0: What's great is the chicken and waffles, they got the berry compote that you can put on it. That's like a sugary berry syrup.
1: Ooh,
0: and
1: that's dirty to me, yeah, Shroom.
0: I've had chicken and waffles before, but not like that with that berry compote on
1: that
0: it.
1: That is
0: it's
1: a
0: so
1: thick
0: good.
1: Bird over there.
0: Yeah, it is, man. I got a little ways to go on it still, but I can throw down, man. I might be a scrawny dude, but I can throw down.
1: And if you want some energy like Shroom, they've got this coffee called the Heavy Hitter. A drip with espresso, say less.
0: That's exactly what I got. I love the Heavy Hitter that they brought in. I mean, I'm more of a... I like my coffee to be more straight up just coffee. Look, I love all coffee. I don't mind having sugar it and all that, but I really just like it like a Heavy Hitter. I just want it
1: That's
0: black
1: why you
0: and
1: got
0: strong.
1: The Heavy Hitter. Yep. Yeah. This, I need a little bit more sugar, okay? I need to get sweetened up in the morning. So I went with the cold brew. I got a little, a pistachio flavor. Telling you, dude, Smoke Justice does it right. Richard Dickman over there, super awesome guy. He's also the owner of Dickman's there in Fort Wright. So we kind of go back and forth. Great bar food, great atmosphere. They've got the outdoor volleyball courts there, so... Yeah, go check that place out, too.
0: What a fun place, man. Make it a date night this weekend.
1: Oh, yeah.
0: And go to smokejustice.com to find out more about it. 1027 WEBN. How's traffic?
2: 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Northbound 275's ring up to eastbound 74, now open again. Wreck is clear. All lanes are open on the ramp. That's at the Whitewater Split. Southbound 75, brake lights at the Reagan Highway, but the wreck at 74, now clear and out of the way. Chuck Ingram with traffic.
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0: 1027 WEBN at Cincinnati's Rock Station. Shroom, Sarah, and I am feeling it now, baby. I just downed all that heavy hitter from Smoke Justice. And,
1: ooh.
0: I mean, I chugged it down.
1: And now you're hitting heavy on the mic.
0: I am. Yes, I am.
1: From heavy hitting to buns.
0: What?
1: Your favorite,
0: your favorite topic. Oh, yes, I do.
1: You like big buns? You cannot lie.
0: It is very true. I am a bun man.
1: You're a bun guy.
0: Yeah, what we got? What do we got with the buns, Sarah?
1: This time we're combining buns with Pringles.
0: Oh.
1: Pringles.
0: Wait a minute.
1: Pop dog buns instead of hot dog buns. Yeah, they're coming out with this new line in time for National Hot Dog Day, which I guess is next Wednesday. There really is a holiday for everything.
0: There is.
1: This one I can get behind, though, you know?
0: Yeah, me too.
1: I'm a hot dog girl.
0: I love hot dogs, too. I eat too many of them, honestly. I don't think, let's just be honest, hot dogs I don't think are the most nutritious snack.
1: I don't even care.
0: But who cares, right? Yeah.
1: When you're a hot dog fan and you get somebody that looks at you like, you know what's in that thing? I'm like, goodness.
0: Yeah.
1: It's heavenly. It's delicious. And I'm watching a baseball game. Don't talk to me about what's in it.
0: Yeah, Sarah. I love hearing you say that. Good stuff.
1: So with this Pringles line, there are three different flavors of buns. We've got the sour cream and onion.
0: Okay.
1: We've got the backyard barbecue. And the Pringles honey mustard pop dog bun.
0: Ooh, that's the one I would totally go for.
1: A little something for everybody. Yeah. A little sweet, a little spicy, tangy. I'm drooling on the mic. Many times I've done this today. What's going on?
0: It's been a food kind of day. Look, where can I get
1: it.
0: Where can I get these buns, man?
1: Check it out online. They've got all the details at Pringles.com or something like that, Shroom.
0: All right, I'm going to get to it, man.
1: Get you some buns.
0: I love
1: it.
0: Or
1: whatever your vibe is, there is a mini to match it at I-71 at Stewart or at CincinnatiMini.com.
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1: Now, the offense lacking. Pitching was there. Seg, what happened?
2: Figures that you've got a 5 home run and you played 11 runs the night before. Might have a chance, but good old Goodwin last night downtown. 37th, 1-0 game at Great American Ballpark in a blistering 2 hours and 15 minutes.
1: Brutal. Ew.
2: They hardly got, some of them probably hardly got in their seats. Justin,
1: like, we're
2: Justin,
1: still trying to get settled in here.
2: Justin Crawford lines a 8th inning RBI single to break up the pitcher's duel. Brady Singer, great last night, 7 1/3 innings, 4 hits and a run. Jesus Luzardo, 7 innings, 11 strikeouts, 2 hits. They got it done. The Reds had a chance in the bottom of the ninth. J.J. Blade led off with a single. Spencer Steer hit by a pitch. But then Suarez and Tyler Stevenson both struck out. Marte grounded out, and that was it. Homestand continues tonight, 1-3 against those Cubs. 7-10 game time. Hunter Green will start for the Reds tonight.
1: And let's hope that he has a better start tonight than what happened on the 4th of July. Hopefully he's settled in now.
2: Reds Community Fund Telethon raising over $376,000 last night.
1: That's awesome.
2: A new franchise record. The proceeds go toward the RCF baseball softball outreach programs for youth across Reds country. PNC helped the drive out to the record total with a $100,000 donation.
1: Yeah, they said wonderful. As soon as you get to 100K, we'll match it.
2: Make sure you strike out for hunger this weekend, tonight and tomorrow at Great American Ballpark. Reds fans step up and join St. Vincent de Paul. Bring a minimum of 3 non-perishable food items. 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
1: Dude, I'm all set. I've got my 3 cans of Skyline chili that I'm bringing tonight.
2: Donors will also receive a voucher for a free Chick-fil-A chicken sandwich.
1: Dude, that's a win all around. Like, just get your canned goods. That's easy to do.
2: That's tonight and tomorrow for St. Vincent de Paul.
1: And tonight, if you are going to be at the Reds game, I am the celebrity. I use that very lightly. The split the pot 50-50 person.
3: I love that.
1: So I'm going to be set up there, like, towards the entrance. Come on over and donate to the Reds Community Fund. And hopefully you can win big this weekend.
2: Soccer tonight. Yes. TQL Stadium, the site. Burnley FC out of the Premier League in England will take on FC Cincinnati. No radio for this.
4: Ooh.
1: This is just a little friendly thing.
2: I don't understand
1: it. They're keeping it secretive. Yeah.
2: I don't understand it, but that's
4: strange.
2: That's way over my pay grade.
1: Now, right? You know who's going to be there tonight? Big celebrity J.J. Watt.
2: Okay.
1: He's asking Cincinnatians. He goes,
2: he owns a team.
1: Yeah, I think you've got the audio, Shroom.
4: Here's J.J. Watt.
5: I will be having some Grater's ice cream. I will be having some Montgomery and barbecue.
1: Ooh.
5: And I'm happy to try anything else you Cincinnati folks want to throw my way.
3: Yeah, what do you think he should try, Seg?
1: Where should he go?
2: Everything.
1: Narrow it down to one. Give us one thing.
2: Start this morning at 8 and just keep eating.
1: Where should he start?
2: I don't make any difference.
1: Like Frisch's for breakfast? Hit up Zip's Cafe for lunch?
2: Frisch's, there's no longer there. So,
1: we've got one in Fort Wright.
2: World Cup, let's see. France beat Morocco yesterday 2-0, so France goes into the semifinals for a third straight year today in Los Angeles. Spain and Belgium, 2:30 on Fox Sports 1360.
1: I'm mad at Belgium.
2: Saturday, it's Norway and England, Switzerland and Messi and Argentina.
1: Ooh,
2: starting at 4:30 also
1: on
2: Fox Sports 1360. CareSource Invitational, Xavier. Cincinnati, Dayton, Ohio State will play in a preseason exhibition doubleheader on center court.
1: This is cool.
2: At the Cincinnati Open at the Linder Tennis Center.
4: That's cool.
2: In Mason. The home of the transmitter, and Wednesday, October the 7th, UC and the Buckeyes, Xavier and Dayton.
1: And now, knock on wood, usually that time of the year, pretty nice weather, so hopefully that stay true.
2: If they have bad weather, they're going to move it to UD Arena.
4: All right.
1: Let's hope it stays at the Mason courts.
2: Alicia Reese is nearing a deal in high school football to bring Princeton and Moeller together to play their game at Paycor Stadium on August 21st.
1: Now, that'd be fun for the kids.
2: Good luck to the Roger Bacon High School Underwater Hockey Team.
1: What?
2: They will compete this weekend in Minneapolis, Minnesota.
3: I haven't even heard of that.
1: Underwater hockey?
2: They got a good team. They've had success there at the home of the Spartans.
3: All right.
1: That's awesome.
2: That's it.
3: Thank you. That's a lot of
1: Shrimp,
3: sports.
1: Do you think you could ever play underwater hockey?
0: Yeah, you know, probably underwater might be easier than above water for me. I don't know. It's less
1: better than skating.
0: Yeah, less strain on your muscles because you know the water aerobics.
1: You're going up against the water.
0: Hey, I went to an water aerobics class at the Y last year, and I was like me and a bunch of people 60 plus. And
1: I was going to say you had the youngest guy there.
0: It was great, Zag.
1: Did you have like the little foamy weights?
2: Get some video.
0: I did.
2: Get some video of that.
0: Hey, she was playing like great tunes. Like, you know, she was playing
1: the YMCA or what?
0: Yeah, it was at the Y. No, I don't go to the Y anymore. I love the Y. I'm now going to the Mason Rec Center. But anyhow,
1: Hey, no, if you're going to do water aerobics, Shroom, from here on out, I need video proof of that. That's incredible.
0: No one needs to see that.
1: Maybe bring Seg. You guys can do it together.
0: Anyhow, you know what, though?
2: Yeah, I think so.
0: I would like to hear from some of the listeners here on what J.J. Watt should try. Give us a call, 513-749-1027.
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1: It's just that kind of day, man. It's just crazy in here this morning.
0: I'm hitting different buttons and all that stuff. But anyhow, we have a special day today. What day is it?
1: Well, Shroom, it just so happens to be National French Fry Day. Look, I don't know who's coming up with these national holidays, but God love them, because we're saving money today on some fast food fries.
0: Oh, good.
1: Dude,
0: Tell us about it.
1: Yeah, where are you getting your favorite fast food French fry from?
0: Oh, I love them all.
1: Ooh, try to say that five times.
0: Oh, no, I can't.
1: We're too tired for that.
0: I'm still waking up.
1: We need some more of that Smoke Justice coffee.
0: Yeah, bring it on.
1: You like Arby's, McDonald's? I mean, where are you getting your French fries at?
0: I mean, look, the curly fries are very special. I mean, you know, they've got their own thing there. So I do love those, but I'm a big fan of McDonald's fries.
1: They're all good.
0: I mean, Wendy's is good. I don't know. It's hard.
1: I've never met a fast food French fry that I don't like. Yeah, today at Arby's, you can get an extra large order of those seasoned curly fries for $1.99. Now, a lot of these, you got to have the app for, and there's some fine print that goes along with it. And at Wendy's, you just mentioned them, get a free fry of any size with a $5 purchase. And of course, we all love those French fries from McDonald's.
0: Yep.
1: A free medium fry with a $1 minimum purchase.
0: All right. So it's like they're free, but you still have to buy something.
1: A little bit of fine print, but I feel like we could all use some French fries on this Friday.
0: That's right. Oh, man, I could use some.
1: Fries Day.
0: I love it. Well, Sarah, this was, we pulled through. We've made it a whole week.
1: Dude, our first week together.
0: Dude.
1: How are you feeling waking up at 4 a.m. 5 days in a row?
0: I'll just be completely honest. Not great. I don't wish it upon anybody. I don't know why anybody would want to get up
1: but
0: at that
1: worth
0: time.
1: It, though.
0: However, with that aside,
1: it
0: has this week has been so much fun.
1: You're having fun at least.
0: Doing this, yes. I am having fun. It's just that the fun part is waking when your alarm goes off at like 4 a.m.-ish. You know, it's like,
1: it's always horrible setting the alarm, but when you know you're coming in here,
0: right.
1: I'm like, I can't complain. Yeah. And we've got the greatest job in the world sitting here every
0: and then
1: day.
0: I see your smiling face, Sarah, and it's like a ray of sunshine.
1: It's all the Alani's and heavy hitter coffee that we're drinking from Smoke Justice this morning.
0: Oh, yes, that's right. I still got a sip over there. I got to go chug it down. Well, everybody have a great weekend.
1: Yes.
0: It's 1027 WEBN. Allie's coming in next.

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Being a believer is a big part of success in the World Cup. France eliminated Morocco yesterday, so they're the first team through to the semis. Spain and Belgium going at it today. WEBN, it's Zeppelin.

0: 1027 WEVN, it's Allie. You made it to Friday. Yes, we had to work 5 whole work days this week. Ew, bring on the weekend.
1: Who is this irresistible creature who has an insatiable love for

0: 1027 WEVN, and the Reds are 8 games under .500. They dropped 2 out of 3 to the Phillies. Now the Cubs are in town for the final series of the first half of the season. 7:10, first pitch tonight. WEVN.
1: I'm having trouble trying to sleep. I'm counting shit, but running out. As time ticks by, still I try.

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2: 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So you get what we had here last week, which is the way he wants it. Well, he gets it.

0: right, so this is kind of cool. The Rolling Stones put out their 25th studio album today. It's called Foreign Tongues, and we're going to give you the shot to check it out. The day of its release, chitty chat with some of the guys from the band right here on WEVN. We'll do that at 8 o'clock tonight.
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Well, turns out U.S. soccer star Christian Pulisic actually broke his leg during that match on Monday. We'll talk about that next. 102.7 WEBN.

0: Well, the U.S. Soccer Federation announced yesterday that 27-year-old striker Christian Pulisic from the Team USA has a bone bruise and a microfracture in his tibia and fibula after an x-ray on Tuesday. And he got hurt when he hit Belgium's captain in the leg while he was attempting a shot in the 52nd minute of Monday's round of 16 loss in Seattle. And he stayed in the game, but he was hobbling and was replaced in the 59th minute. So he actually broke his leg in Monday's match. He plays for AC Milan. That's his day job. So he'll be sidelined for a few weeks. EBN.
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thunderstorm today will be mid-80s, thanks to that and the cloud cover. 66% chance of the thunderstorms tomorrow. We might not even get into the 80s tomorrow. And then back to mid-80s for Sunday.

first team through the quarters into the semis. They took down Morocco yesterday. And match two of the quarters today, it's Belgium and France. And the other two quarterfinal matches will be tomorrow.

NASCAR heads to Georgia Sunday in the Quaker State 400 from Echo Park Speedway, the next in-season challenge race. Chase Briscoe hoping to stay hot. He had a close win at Chicagoland last weekend, and he's sitting eighth in the overall standings. Currently, Denny Hamlin, Tyler Reddick, Ryan Blaney, Ty Gibbs, Chase Elliott are your top five. WEBN.

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1: France is a win closer to winning a third World Cup title, beating Morocco 2-0 in the quarterfinal. Ousmane Dembele scoring his fifth goal of the tournament.
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1: France beats the winner of today's Spain-Belgium match. Tomorrow's quarterfinals feature Norway against England and Argentina and Switzerland.
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Just a couple nights ago, Bon Jovi kicked off their residency at Madison Square Garden. It was Bon Jovi's first time back singing live since he had a vocal cord procedure. And they're doing a residency at MSG that lasts, well, most of the month. 102.7 WEBN.

0: 1027 WEBN. Sources are telling ESPN that Rich Paul, it's LeBron James' agent and the CEO of Clutch Sports, has facilitated a bunch of team executives, you know, selling their vision to him to bring LeBron James to their teams, even so far as to send him voice notes that he then passes on to LeBron James. And why not? Although, odds makers think that the Cavs have the best shot. We'll see. WEBN.
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1027 WEBN, final series of the first half of the season for those Cincinnati Reds, who are currently 8 games under .500, hosting the Chicago Cubs tonight and this weekend, 7:10 first pitch. 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

0: Quarterfinals round of World Cup has started. France beat Morocco yesterday 2-0 in Foxborough. Today, a semifinals rematch of the 2022 tournament. That is going to be Spain versus Belgium, and that's going to be in Southern California. That one starts at 3 o'clock, and then the other two will be tomorrow. Lionel Messi and the defending champs, Argentina, getting back to work against Switzerland. England takes on Norway, both of those Saturday, and the semis next week. EBN.
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2: From the people who brought you It's the Dog Park comes...

scattered thunderstorms today. 50-50 shot. Highs in the mid-80s. More thunderstorms in the forecast for tomorrow. That'll keep us a little bit cooler. High of just 80. EBN.

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1: 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My So-Called Life.
0: You got it. Thanks for jamming with us on your Friday. WEBN.

0: sales of previously owned U.S. homes slowed down in June. And yeah, according to the National Association of Realtors, sales have hovered near a 4 million pace since 2021, well short of the historic norm, closer to 5.2 million. And median sales price went up 1.8% from a year ago, putting it at an all-time high. That's 36 straight months of annual price gains. Sales have stayed sluggish because mortgage rates mostly, you know, trended higher since the spring. WEBN.
1: We've all been there. 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

Did you see the video of Eddie Vedder chugging that beer, putting the empty cup on his head at the World Cup? 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I'm Dent.

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I'm Dents. What are you up to this weekend? If you're heading out of town, take us with you. 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

If you are going to see Metallica at the Sphere later this year, I am jealous. Those shows are going to be insane. My name is Dan. Thanks for hanging out this afternoon. Here's Falling in Reverse on WEBN.

1027 WEBN. I'm Dent. I really enjoyed every moment of this World Cup. With it winding down, I have no idea what I'm going to do with myself when it's over. What did I even do before the World Cup? I can't remember. France is moving on. They won yesterday. Three matches here this weekend. There's one today, two tomorrow. Today, Spain and Belgium will face off. That's coming up at 3 o'clock here.

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I've seen some videos of Halloween items that are for sale in stores now. Way too early. Can we just wait another month, please? 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
1: 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Well, traffic on 75 is heavy as you make your way northbound between US 42 and 12th Street. That's about a 10-minute trip right now. Earlier accidents on the freeways have cleared and no problems on 75, 71, 74 to 75. I'm Rick Shrimp with traffic.
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Breaking Benjamin are going to play at Ruoff Music Center in Noblesville on September 16th. 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Breaking Ben, Awaken, WEBM.

0: Cincinnati's Rock Station, 1027 WEBN. Guns N' Roses have been on tour basically all year, almost nonstop. They are getting a little bit of a break right now. The tour's finally going to hit the States. They'll resume on the 23rd in Raleigh, North Carolina.
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0: 1027 WEBN. Remember when the Reds scored 11 on Wednesday night? Yeah, well, they scored nothing last night. Lost to the Phillies 1-0. 3 games to go before the All-Star break. A weekend series with the Cubbies here at Great American Ballpark. 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
1: 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Northbound 71 at Smith Edwards, use caution. Emergency crews blocking off the ramp lane. Traffic in the area a little slow back from Dana. Also westbound 275 at Hamilton, reports of debris in the center lane. I'm Eddie Zellick with traffic.

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The first official Black Sabbath book, called The Masters of Reality, Why Black Sabbath Matters, is coming out in October. There are going to be some limited edition copies that are signed by all four original members, including Ozzy.

0: Shinedown on WABN. They're going to be at the Brady Music Center on September 9th. That is just days after the 50th Western and Southern WABN fireworks. It's going to be a fun week. And just in case you're wondering, yes, we do have tickets for that. And yes, you can win your way in with WABN. My name is Dent. I'm going to start an hour of nonstop rock for us next, thanks to Unique Boutique, EBN.
1: 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Eastbound Ronald Reagan Highway, there is an accident that's on the off-ramp to northbound 71. Looks like traffic's still able to get through on that ramp. And another accident eastbound State Route 129, that's after the State Route 4 bypass. I'm Eddie Zellick with traffic.
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My name is Dent. I mentioned earlier that I'm already getting Halloween content delivered to my social media accounts. I know the back-to-school stuff's coming soon, right? 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

0: 1027 WEBN, Cincinnati's rock station. I'm Dent. You know, it only took me 8 years to finally watch the Bohemian Rhapsody movie. I watched it a few weeks ago on my flight back from Vegas. It's a good movie. Probably should have watched it sooner.
1: 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In Ohio, an accident now cleared eastbound 275 before 75. Traffic stop and go from Springfield Pike. Southbound 71-75 after Donaldson Road, an accident on the right shoulder. I'm Eddie Zellick with traffic.
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1027 WEBN. Korn. You know what? It's Friday. Why not? Let's do Limp Bizkit, too, while we're at it. Just give me a few minutes. We'll get to it. Incubus on WEBN.

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1: 1027 WEBN. My name is Dench. West Borland recently said that they are bigger than they have ever been. I believe it. Even bigger than they were in the late 90s, early 2000s, don't you think? Hey, West Borland said it. They are headlining Incarceration next weekend in Mansfield. They're going to play on the Sunday night and close out the festival. 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
2: 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On southbound 71, there is an accident that is on the ramp to the Brent Spence Bridge, mostly off on the right shoulder of the ramp, but use caution going through. Otherwise, a crash on Pippin Road at Neptune Drive. Expect restrictions there. I'm Eddie Zellick with traffic.

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0: Cincinnati's Rock Station, 102.7 WEBN. I'm Dense. To my knowledge, Disturbed are only going to play two shows the rest of the year. And one of those shows is 1 week from tonight in Mansfield as they headline night one of Incarceration. Now, if you're going and it's your first time and they're still doing the prison tours, make sure you do that. It's awesome.
1: Southbound 71 at Reading Road, the right two lanes blocked off. That's due to an overturned vehicle. Use caution making your way through there. And southbound 71, an accident on the off-ramp to the Brent Spence Bridge. That's mostly on the right shoulder. I'm Eddie Zellick with traffic.
2: 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A chance. Please.

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0: 1027 WEBN, Cincinnati's rock station. It has been a while since FC Cincinnati's been on the pitch, which, by the way, congratulations to Evander, named to the MLS All-Star Game for the third straight year. FC Cincinnati is back at it tonight. It's an international friendly against English club Burnley FC. Kickoff tonight at 7:30 at TQL Stadium.
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2: Look, if you had one shot or one opportunity to seize everything you ever wanted in one moment, would you capture it?

0: Southbound 75 construction work has got the entrance ramp from southbound Paddock Road closed off. That's going to be there through August. And northbound 7175, the off-ramp to 12th closed for construction. I'm Eddie Zellick with traffic.
1: It will be the kind of night that makes you call in sick preemptively.

Thursday, September 3rd at Megacore Pavilion Outdoor. 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And the best part? Tickets are only $10.27, which breaks down to 1027. You know, our frequency. Frog Leggy. Let's just hope the opening chord doesn't accidentally set off the barges. 1027 WEBN.

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0: 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We will see them at my favorite festival, Louder Than Life, this September in Louisville. 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I'm Dent. Have a great weekend. Battle's in next.
1: 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Southbound 75 construction work has got the entrance ramp from southbound Paddock Road closed off. That's going to be there through August. And northbound 7175, the off-ramp to 12th closed for construction. I'm Eddie Zellick with traffic.
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0: It's 1027 WEBN, Cincinnati's rock station. It's Battle. So I want to try something tonight. Now that we're getting acclimated, I want to do a thing called Unofficial Request Friday, where we play what you want to hear. 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
1: 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Any song. Thanks.
0: Ooh, she was very polite. And you know what? I think we should play some Linkin Park for our friend in Canada. 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

0: 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It's Battle on an Unofficial Request Friday. 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

0: 1027 WEBN, Cincinnati's Rock Station. It's Battle on an Unofficial Request Friday. 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

0: 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It's Battle on an Unofficial Request Friday. Let's see what requests we have over here.
1: This is Gary. I was wondering if you could play 3 Days Grace and dedicate it to Garnett and Sandy. Love you guys.
0: Oh, well, of course we could do that for you. Garnett and Sandy, 3 Days Grace is on now for you.